Is it not beautiful to watch the sunrise, and see the dark explode with light?

you dressed, girl, 'cause the night is your night. 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

Now our lives are in the hands of the pusher man. 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
1: In 1965, Vietnam seemed like just another foreign war. But it wasn't. It was different in many ways, and so were those who did the fighting. In World War II, the average age of the combat soldier was 26. In Vietnam, he was 19. In Vietnam, he was 19.

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In the night on the pale moon skies, with every smile you set me free. Like whispered love and symphony, you lift me up beyond the light. Two hearts, one rhythm synchronized like fire and

It was a moonlit night in old Mexico. I walked alone between some old adobe haciendas. Suddenly, I heard the plaintive cry of a young Mexican girl.

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Remember just how good the feeling was. Put it proudly in my car, and my family listened 50 times.

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It harms the mind. What helps against it is the magic of pop music.

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She brings me in a piece. 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I make her cards on her birthday. 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I take her water when she's thirsty.

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1: All right, so check it out, 1, 2. This is my man, DJ Radar. Yo, I go by C-Trip. We came all the way from Arizona.
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1: I hope you're ready to dance, because we're ready to get down. So check out the flavor.

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Never hit him with some of that. Never hit him with some of that. Cut like a lumberjack and me get hit back. It won't be none of that, I'm untouchable. You see me in 3D when I let the rhythm hit another MC. Lyrics made of lead into your head, then eruption of a mass production to spread when music is louder, full of gunpowder. Microphone machinery when I see a crowder. Party people pumping their fists like this. Party people pumping their fists like this. Party people pumping their fists like this. Party people pumping their fists like this. Party people pumping their fists. Pumping their fists. Pumping their fists like this. Party people pumping their fists.

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